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29: 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Why not?

Is John Bonham one of the greatest rock drummers of all time? Yes, he is. And he did it all with one foot, not a special triple pedal that hits three times when you only use... Nope, he did it with one foot, one pedal. Unbelievable. And yes, it is true. There is a version of this song called Hey Man, Nice Fart. Hey Man, Nice Fart. Killer Coneybuds, don't look for it.

$1,000 could be yours thanks to a rooster that has an unusual biological adaption that allows him to push out keywords. You're asking, how does a rooster push out a keyword? That is not the right question. The question is when? When is that rooster doing it? And the answer is next.

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That's credit.

0: policy is not law. And we have a policy that I'm not allowed to give you the keywords. They want you listening for Rocky to give them to you. I understand that. But it's not a law. And you're a friend. The keyword that Rocky just gave out is credit. C-R-E-D-I-T. Hold it gently in your hand and stroke it softly and tell it sweet things. And then take that keyword and spit on it. And then shove it in our website, you freak.
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so good, man. Shine Down Young Again from the brand new album, appropriately titled 8 for their 8th album. It is dynamite. I have never been disappointed in a Shine Down album, and 8 is right there with them. I love it. And as you'd expect, grab it on vinyl, man. It sounds cool.

Why did he do it? Why did David Gilmour play a Stratocaster? Because, man, what can't you do on a Stratocaster? Some guys are just Fender players. Truth is, David could play anything, but that black Strat of his, man, became the highest guitar ever sold at auction. Another great Strat player. Kenny Wayne Shepherd's coming to town for the 30th anniversary of his debut album. I've got free tickets so you can see it live coming up next.

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0: be just sitting there with your mouth hanging open, then people are going to stare at you. And that's okay, because you look weird with your mouth hanging open like that. But that is one of the things that happens when you see Kenny Wayne Shepherd play live. That guy is phenomenal. And what I've got is a pair of tickets for you to see the Kenny Wayne Shepherd Band, the Leadbetter Heights 30th Anniversary Tour. The album, his debut album, he put out 30 years ago when he was, well, he was 18 when it came out, but he recorded it. He was only 17 years old, man. It's happening Friday, October 16th at the Four Winds Casino, New Buffalo, Silver Creek Event Center. 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You ready, man? Do it. Do it now.
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don't freak out. Just because you didn't win the Kenny Wayne Shepherd tickets. That's my last pair for the week, man. That's it. But you know, you can go grab them, and you should, because Kenny is honestly one of the best live guitar players I've ever heard. He's a hell of a great guy. Cool dad, man. You can get tickets for that 30th anniversary, the Ledbetter Heights. 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

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You could get those $1,000 worth of singles thanks to Rocky the Rooster's unusual habit of pushing out keywords. And Rocky's going to push out that keyword. Don't watch. It can upset your stomach. And it's happening next.

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0: He's got gold-plated toilets. That's rich. That's not well off. That's not upper middle class. Gold-plated toilets? That's going to cost more than $1,000. Did you get the keyword from Rocky? He just gave it out. You missed it. That's all right, man. I'm going to break company policy for you, which I do pretty much every day in some way or another. I hate company policies. The keyword that Rocky just gave out is deposit. I'm going to spell that for all of you that went to Chicago Public Schools. D-E-P-O-S-I-T. There's no E on the end of that, man. D-E-P-O-S-I-T. Take that keyword. Tell it something very sweet and special. Then spit on it. And shove it in our website.
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had a stripper tell me she doesn't want you covered in $1 bills. She wants you covered in 20s. That's how a stripper thinks. Okay? And there's nothing wrong with that. They're greedy and they love baby oil. By the way, worst smelling place I've ever smelt in my life. Not the city dump in Tampa, Florida, which is right next to it. 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

You're just going to dip in it. You're just going to dip it a little bit and then put it in your mouth and taste it. So you just take the tip and you dip it and then you put it in your mouth. If you went, yes, I am, then you're going to love this. I've got a pair of passes for you to go to Tender Fest, not Tinder Fest, Tender, as in Chicken Tender Fest. This Saturday, there is a fest all about chicken tenders. And you need to go.

0: If you want to take just the tip and put it in your mouth to taste it and then spit it out, that's fine. 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No. They taste the tip and then they spit it out. 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You might want to eat that tip and then the rest of the tender, because chicken tenders are delicious. 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

Nobody got played more on the radio in the 2000s than this band. Now, that is a truth. In fact, the only people that outsold them were the Beatles, who were broke up at the time. That says something. How You Remind Me, most played radio song of the 2000s. Yeah,

0: place to be.
1: I want you to party. I want you to party hard. I want you to party damn hard, like a rock star at my favorite venue in Chicago, the House of Blues. I've got a pair of tickets for you to be hanging out with Led Zeppelin II at the House of Blues coming up next.

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0: This will be a fun night for you, man. You're going to enjoy it. And since it's going to be absolutely free, you're going to really enjoy it. Because I've got a pair of tickets for you to hang out at the House of Blues on Saturday, January 9th. I know it seems far away. You're going to blink. It's going to be here. It's Led Zeppelin 2, Jimmy Pick's birthday bash at the House of Blues, Chicago. 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But this is going to be a super fun event, and I want you to go for free. 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We'll let the rock gods decide. Do it, and do it now.
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She's hot. She is, man. And an incredibly talented singer, and she's smart, man. Amy from Evanescence, unbelievable. And she said the reason they named it Sanctuary, not as an escape from today's life, but an escape from all the lies that we're beginning to get into the real world. And man, I admire that. The brand new album, Sanctuary, is out. 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I'm not kidding. 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

parents, don't do what this guy's parents did. 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I-L-L-Y. Look, when you give somebody an I, and then you have two L's that follow when they capitalize the L, it looks like his name is Lorian. Don't do that. Even if he does become the drummer for the Foo Fighters. Ilan. Anything else? 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Alan.

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It's Walt's fault. 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And I'm jealous. Walt got to fly for opening night of Metallica at the Sphere. He said it was cool, man. And he got to go Friday. Wait, he went Thursday and Saturday, and he brought everybody back hoodies. 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I didn't. Man. 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For real.

It's going to happen. There's nothing that's going to stop it, and the rock gods will be pleased. I know this. They send me postcards. Tomorrow, 9 o'clock, we're turning off the studio computer. We're going analog, man. And I'm playing rock and roll on vinyl. I've got two Techniques 1210 turntables. You might have heard of the famous 1200s. 1210 means they're black. So mine are black instead of silver. They belong to a hip-hop DJ out of the northwest suburbs, and I liberated them. And I've brought them into the light. Instead of playing hip-hop, they now play rock and roll for hundreds of thousands of people around Chicago. This is the way. Capone's Vinyl Vault, Wednesday nights, 9 o'clock, right here on Chicago's Rock Station.

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1: Because the power cord scratches the itch. Ah! Sorry, I just wanted to get that out there.
2: 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Why not?

Rock stories are crazy because they're true. Well, kind of. Allegedly. Let's journey back in time to 1987. A Motley Crue, well, that whole John Corabi thing didn't work out well. And now they decide to get Bob Rock. He's fresh off the cult Sonic Temple, and they want him to give him a new sound. And so he's recording the band, and Tommy keeps tapping him on the shoulder. Hey, we need more thump in the kick drum. We need more thump in the kick drum. Every drummer does that. And the problem when you're a producer is, there's only so many frequencies, and the kick drum and the bass share the same frequency. So the more he increased Tommy's thump, the more Nikki Sixx's bass disappeared. So he did a little trick with an AMS delay, and especially in the beginning of songs, to make it so you could still hear the bass. But to add more thump to the kick drum, he put in subwoofers. Now, I heard they had him in another room. I heard somebody else tell me they put him in the same room, so they just bled over the mics. That doesn't make sense to me. I'm kind of doubting that. I don't think a producer would want all those phase issues of multiple subwoofers bleeding over like aerial mics. But either way, he put subwoofers in the mix to make extra kick drum sound. And it worked.

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Some never leave it. And their white touring van, the very first one, was called Moby Dick. So Jacoby, for his stage name, was Kobe Dick. And I'm glad you changed that.

0: 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Surfers, thank you, gentlemen, for allowing me to say butthole. Surfers on the radio.
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You couldn't do it anymore. 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It was bad. Rock and roll became a parody of itself. And so in the 90s, they went to the opposite way, and they wore flannel shirts and hiking boots. 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Didn't you? 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
0: So everybody thought it must be a Christian band, right? A religious band. Because heaven let your light shine down. But it has nothing to do with it. I'll tell you something else that's really cool about this song. Many people don't know this unless you're a country fan. Dolly Parton, God bless her sweet soul, man. I love that woman. She did this song as a bluegrass track back in 2001. The album was called Little Sparrow. And she did win a Grammy Award for Best Female Country Vocal Performance.

0: Can you say that? You'd make a dead man. Can you say that today on the radio? I don't think the record label would let him do it anymore. You're going to have to change that. I thought things would open up more. They've closed down more. Censorship's gotten worse. Control has gotten worse. Everybody's so afraid to be offended. Be offended! Be offended! 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Offend them, bastards.
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It's just a known fact. There's no way, no way in hell or high water that you can be a rock star with the name Maynard.

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Rocky the Rooster's back, man, trying to hook you up with keywords that could put $1,000 into your fun money account, man. And he'll be back again, 13 times, and it all starts with the morning mosh pit, who I got to hang out with today. I love those guys, man. Maris and Michael and Maria, they're cool people, man. Super talented, too, man. I love them. I do. And they'll have another chance for you to score $1,000 with Rocky the Rooster. Tomorrow night, 9 o'clock, we turn off the studio computer. We play rock and roll on vinyl, Capone's Vinyl Vault. And I'll have tons of Tenderfest tickets to give away, more Brad Williams comedy tickets, and tickets to go to the House of Blues to see Led Zeppelin 2. Right on. Until tomorrow. Rock on, brothers and sisters.

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0: dating app industry may be breaking up with the swipe.
1: What? Hallelujah. So what are they going to do instead?
0: I don't know. Let's find out. Companies like Bumble and Tinder are moving away from the endless left-right swiping that made them famous and are focusing more on better matches in real-life connections. That can't be real. Users, especially Gen Z, say they're tired of scrolling through countless profiles only to end up in conversation that never leads anywhere. Truth. Dating apps are seeing fewer users and downloads, so they're experimenting with features like AI-powered matchmaking.
1: Ugh.
0: Yeah, personalized recommendations. And even better, in-person events designed to get people off their phones and into actual dates. Yeah, they're trying to run their own business into the ground. I don't believe that. Basically, dating apps are shifting from more matches to better matches.
1: Quality.
0: According to who?
1: Let's go.
0: According to who?
1: AI. They just said it already.
2: They're matching you. They're making, if you have schedules that work together, they're going to put you together like that. If you have similar interests, they're going to send those people your way.
1: They're not doing that.
0: But maybe I don't want that.
1: They absolutely aren't.
0: You know what I mean?
2: You don't want people with similar interests?
0: I don't want to date someone in entertainment.
2: Mm-hmm.
0: So that like is a whole field of people that it would absolutely match me with. And they'd be like, you want a creative type?
2: There's
0: only room for one of those per relationship.
1: That's interesting. Because I would have figured, at least for me, it's like one of the things that is like higher on my list because they get it.
2: Yeah, I agree. Like, I think that would help Maria.
1: There's like no questions. It's like, hey, this is going on. And it's like, I got you. I'm going to, like, what do you need right now? You know?
2: Like, I think, Maria, I think you do well dating a rock star of some sort.
0: Mm-mm.
2: And they don't have to be super famous or anything. But there is an element that I see in your life where you try to date people and people treat you differently because of your job. And that sucks because Marissa, you and I both dealt with the same thing, not on that kind of a level, but I do think about that.
0: I also think that those people that have treated me differently are people that have like watched the show, so they already have some version of.
2: If you don't know someone, they're going to look you up online. They're going to know a bunch of stuff about. Right. I mean, I guess that's with anybody these days.
0: I was going to say, everyone has social media, and let's be real, like as much as I do bits and stuff, I kind of the appeal of my social media, not to toot my own horn, but toot, baby, is that it is much more personal. I am posting like any normal person would on social media. I just have a couple more followers.
2: Yeah.
0: But like, no, see, part of the issue too is that I'm competitive. Mm. And if I date someone in the same field as me,
2: it's not bad.
0: How am I going to compete?
2: You guys could raise each other's.
0: Yeah. Right. No, I'm going to win.
2: Well, that's fine, but maybe the other person would want to run along with you.
1: I was going to say, you could win together.
0: Rare that I find a dude that has an ego that can actually put up with that. I actually think that was the majority of the problem with the last one and why he ghosted was because it was like, well, we started this cute little competition thing and then I went that way and he did not. And it didn't work.
1: Hey, look, you just rocket ship. Last

0: And a man is in big trouble, including charges for contributing to the delinquency of a minor.
1: Ooh.
0: After he went and stole a Patrick Mahomes card at the
1: National Card Convention
0: out in Rosemont last weekend.
1: Yeah.
0: I watched the video this morning. It's crazy. It's like this dude, it looks like maybe his kid or maybe someone he's like working with sort of to steal these stuff. And I got to say, though, the guy that was selling the card should have had that case locked up. The kid walked up and just moved the glass, slid the card out, and it happened to be worth $12,000.
2: All right, now we're victim blaming.
1: It's interesting because a lot of the traders, mm-hmm. they're streaming.
0: Yeah.
1: Or they're recording or they're getting content up so that they're
0: cameras
1: consistently
0: everywhere.
1: Watching because at a lot of these card conventions, people will either sell you a fake card or they've stolen a card and repurposed it. Mm. And did a trade with you or something along those lines. So they're keeping track of it, but the cases are, I don't want to say they're generally loose, but they're accessible because you have a lot of people coming up.
0: Seems dangerous.
1: Yes.
0: Yeah.
1: Very dangerous. You got
2: the case is wearing a mini skirt.
1: Yeah.
0: Then you can just grab it.
1: Just kidding. Sir.
0: That's the joke. Because you can't. I didn't realize that went down it like that. I thought everything would be locked up tight. I've never been to a card show now that I'm thinking of it.
1: It's pretty, I don't want to say it's rampant, but the one thing that I do love from what I've seen is that the card community does come together.
0: Yeah.
1: When they see that guy, Jesus Maria.
2: I didn't say
0: it. You don't have to.
1: All right. Wow.
0: She doesn't make those jokes.
1: So when the thief approaches another vendor after they leave, the other the person who's been stolen from will come up and be like, hey, what happened?
0: Yeah.
1: Did they bring you this? Okay, that's not real. That's fake. Or I just, you know, they'll give you the whole scenario. And then the conventions are very good about taking care of those things.
0: Well,
1: if you catch them. Now, if they get out of the building, it's kind of like, yeah.
0: Well, he got out of the building. And you know how they caught him?
1: How?
0: Flock cameras.
1: Oh.
0: Because they had a picture of his face as he left the building, and the flock cameras take a, you know, they track your face even when you're driving in the car, so they just knew right where he went and arrested him.
2: Which is, by the way, alarming.
0: It is a little freaky.
2: Like, all well and good when it's like, oh, well, we're catching criminals until they decide to make something illegal that shouldn't be illegal, and then all of a sudden you're a criminal. For something.
1: What's the movie with Tom Cruise? Is it Minority Report?
0: Yeah.
1: Where they have the three telepaths that are just like predicting the crime.
0: Yeah.
1: That's what it feels like.
0: Yikes. So don't steal. Fine. Moral of the story today. Don't steal.

0: coming to...
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0: everybody. We're back to music now, okay? Don't freak out.
1: It might get loud.
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0: think they could hit at least one major league fastball or beat a professional female tennis player? And it seems like the same guys think the same way about soccer. A new poll of 2,000 soccer fans, over a third of them think they could score a game-winning penalty kick in the World Cup. And over 20% think they could give the keeper the eyes and trick the goalie into diving the wrong way.
1: Okay, I could hit a Major League Baseball.
2: Really?
1: Yes, but anything that involves running, tennis, anything like that, I'm out.
2: Tennis, I'm out. I know I'm not going to win tennis. The Major League Fastball... I want to know what speed they're calling this fastball. If it's in the 90s, I'm out. If it's in the 80s, I'll catch it.
0: That's what I was about to call you on, Mikey. Could you hit a major league fastball? Cal Ripken. Remember him? Cal Ripken like throws what?
2: Third and shortstop.
0: Pretend it's Cal Ripken. He's really good at pitching, and he throws one at you. And it's
1: great. I'll stand there and we'll let it go by because it'll be a ball. No, I think with practice, I think if I was just standing there swinging, my dumb luck, I'm going to hit one of these balls eventually. But that's only because that's
0: gonna shatter your wrist.
1: That could be too.
2: Yeah, because like even when I go to the batting cages when I was in high school, when I go into the more advanced speeds, I was trying to get the timing down.
1: It is
2: swinging hard and it's not going.
1: Well, over the weekend, Mizrowski threw a 104.5 mile an hour fastball. No, there's no way. Even the batter was like, "What the hell was that?"
2: That's why I was like, "If it's in the 80s, I'm in."
1: Yeah,
2: nothing above that.
1: No tennis though. No running. No basketball. I'm out on all that.
2: Soccer is where.
1: No soccer.
2: I want to say since I played, I think I could, but. It's also those goalies. They know how to read you pretty well. So,
0: there's some phenomenon of just being able to watch something on TV so often that makes it feel more accessible.
1: Yeah, yeah.
0: I think that's what it is. Same thing. I think when you hear singers on the radio or wherever that may be, and you're like, ah, oh, why do they sound like that? I could sing that better than you try. You're like, oh no, actually, yeah. I can't. And these are some of the best people in the world doing this thing. We forget that sometimes.
2: I think of a lot of it is too, like, oh, I played in high school. I played T-ball.
1: I had a buddy who watched a bunch of snowboard videos, and he was like, let's go. And he got up there, just slam, slam, slam, slam. It's like, bro, it's not as easy as it seems.

0: dice, dun, dun, dun, and we use them on Pit Happens every day on the morning mosh pit.
1: That's I thought you started a new gambling issue that we needed to address.
0: I think Mikey's got our gambling covered. Yeah.
2: No dice.
3: No dice. Oh, that was fun. Oh, that was a good time. Well,
2: Oh, the bell moved again.
3: All right.
2: There we go.
3: There you are. Yep. This is the Morning Mosh Pit. My name is Maria Palmer.
1: I'm Maris.
2: I'm Dice Michael.
1: Happy White Sox Wednesday.
2: What a day.
3: Yeah.
1: Yes. Game 3. Guardians in town over at Raid Field. And I

0: know is going to be insane this afternoon.
1: Do they finish it today?
0: Yeah, absolutely.
1: I think so, too.
0: And selfishly, I do want more baseball on the South Side, but
1: After this game, there will be not much baseball.
0: Shut up. Oh, shut up. Don't change
1: listen,
0: it to.
1: Listen, I'm rooting for them, but are they playing the Rays next? Have you seen how that team plays? My God.
0: Have you seen how carefree the White Sox are right now?
2: Boys.
1: I get it.
2: Boys, if you're going to fight, take your shirts off.
1: No, it's
0: you're
1: exciting,
0: have to pay
1: man.
0: Me for that.
1: Also, Maris, what's up with the new food?
2: I pay you every damn day.
1: Bunch of new food over there at Wright Field.
0: Michael.
2: Are we eating
0: now? Are you gonna give it to me later?
1: Yeah, we got the list,
0: damn.
1: Man.
0: Damn straight. Can you give me something else
1: Now? Real quick, what we have today, Metallica tickets.
0: Yeah.
1: Your keyword at 9 o'clock. And also, do we have hockey tickets? What's the team?
0: The Chicago Wolves.
1: Oh, you don't say.
2: That's a wolf.
1: Sorry, I wanted to play the wolf. Okay, I got weather.
0: Thank you.
3: Michael's obsession with clouds cannot be overstated.
4: It went up to the cloud.
5: And you can't get it down from the cloud?
4: Nobody understands the cloud. It's a mystery.
3: Here's weather.
1: This is getting boring with the weather. I gotta be honest.
2: It's a great version of
1: boring. Sunshine all damn day today. A high of 74.
2: Hell yeah.
1: Does it get much better?
0: Only if it stays this nice as long as the White Sox are in the playoffs, because...
1: Well, it won't.
0: Okay.
1: I'm kidding. Okay. I'm kidding. Okay. I'm rooting for the White Sox, but as a Cubs fan, I'm looking ahead at the future, and I'm saying they got a battle ahead. Hey. That's all I'm saying.
0: You have chosen sides, and that's fair. That's fine. That's cool.
1: No, I do hope they win, though. It's very fun to watch. Yeah. Tomorrow, same, dude. Actually, tomorrow's going to be even better. Sunny and a high of 75. Friday, 69 and sunny.
0: Yeah.
1: Saturday, we start to get a little clouds, and the next week, the rain comes back. But so enjoy this. Enjoy the end of this week and this weekend, man. It's going to be nice, nice.
2: Let the rain fall.
1: No rain. I don't want any rain.
0: Can you give us some red flags, Maria? We love red flags.
2: Oh, yeah. It turns out I do, too.
1: Red flags for what?
2: Just people. In general.
1: Like what to watch out for?
2: Just like signs that someone's going to suck.
1: Okay, I like this.
2: We'll discuss.
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0: go to Brooklyn. I need my sleep.
1: I just want a picture by the bridge. You know that famous picture?
0: Yeah.
2: Yeah.
0: Just want to hurl myself off of it. It's the morning mosh pit on Rock 95.5.
3: I can't swim to save you. Jeez. Yeah.
0: That's the idea. I have some signs from Redditors, our favorite people, that someone is going to be a terrible person. Mm. Untrustworthy, red flags, you know. This person says, I don't care if you prefer cats over dogs or dogs over cats, but if you say animals don't like you, red flag, I side with the animals.
3: What?
1: Oh, boy. Oh, God. Here we go. I think animals like Maris. He just doesn't have any.
3: Yeah. Mm-hmm.
1: You know, he can't. He's allergic.
3: Mm-hmm. Thank you for listening. Yeah. Mm-hmm. Those ears of yours.
1: I've been walking through downtown with Maris before, and animals, deer, coyotes, will just run up to him.
0: Yeah.
1: Like Dr. Doolittle.
0: And then what does he do? Okay, so the next one is, when you barely meet someone, and on day one, they're already asking for favors.
1: That's weird to ask for favors.
3: They don't have any friends, so they don't know.
0: Yeah,
3: they don't know decorum.
0: Also, some favors are fine. Some are not. Like, you know, you're asking me for the salt here.
1: Yeah, right.
0: If you're asking me for money on day one, we're going to have an issue.
3: Is that a favor or just courtesy at a table?
1: What about when people ask you for concert tickets? Maris?
0: Oh, my God. That drives me insane.
3: Which is my favorite.
0: Yeah. When they say, this is so silly, when they say they don't want water at a restaurant, what is wrong with you? I don't trust you. Why won't you hydrate? I don't know. That doesn't bother me.
3: There's a lot of people that just don't drink water in general.
1: We all need to drink more water.
3: Yeah, I'm sure.
1: Yeah.
0: This is an interesting one that I would like to discuss. At a party, when someone introduces themselves with their advanced university degree and goes from person to person asking, what do you do? Or if I mention a family or a friend or a family member and someone says, what does he do? I don't know that that's...
3: Icebreaker.
0: Exactly.
3: Yeah.
1: I just find it interesting to know what people do.
3: It's a lead into a future conversation instead of saying stale. I think they are interested in talking to you. They're just looking for a way in.
1: Yeah.
0: Yeah. It feels like this person is taking it as them asking, how much money do you make? Or like, are you worth my time to talk to?
3: I've never taken it like that.
0: Me neither. But I will say... coming from Washington, D.C., which is the most what do you do kind of place that I've ever lived, I get how that can happen. So I think it's all about intention there. People who are the just being honest type, they're usually just stating opinions rather than facts and are doing so as an excuse to be nasty and hurt feelings.
3: Love those people. They're my favorite.
0: Also, honesty doesn't mean brutality. You can figure out how to deliver truths in a soft way.
3: Some smart people can.
0: I can't, but I've heard that it can be done.
1: I try.
0: When you just get to know an acquaintance as a new friend and they say, love you. This person says manipulation, fake vibes everywhere. I don't know. I say love you all the time. I think I just have a lot of love in my heart.
3: That's not
1: But me. Didn't you say when you just meet someone? That's a little different, right?
0: Yeah, when you just get to know an acquaintance as a new friend.
1: I say that, I'm just joking. Usually I'm like, love you, to Maris or something. I'm just kidding.
3: Yeah.
0: Well, but
1: it is weird, though.
0: But it is true, also. Like, it's not an empty love you.
1: Yeah, definitely not. Mine's empty. Me and Maris and I are, we're close.
3: Mine's empty, but, you know.
1: Oh, no.
0: Wow. When someone I don't know well says, you can trust me. Nope, not going to happen. Asking for something that takes time to develop is strange. Mm. Yeah.
3: Mm-mm.
0: Yeah.
3: Not happening.
1: Yeah, when someone says, you can trust me, that's my first red flag. I'm like, why are you telling me?
3: I'm telling you a straight lie to see how far this goes.
1: Yeah.
0: That's like the friend version of, I'm a nice guy.
1: Exactly.
0: Like, you sure? Exactly. Just show me that you're nice. Why are you saying it out loud? 844-955-9550. Send us a text. What are your red flags that we should know?
3: Not a red flag?
0: Mm.
3: Audio Slave.
1: Ain't that the truth?
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0: need to know. It's a hell of a community service. I'll tell you that much.
1: 844-955-9550. We're starting off with a giveaway to Midnight Terror Haunted House over in Oak Lawn. 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You don't want to miss out on Chicagoland's number one haunted house. Be caller 10 to get those tickets. Kraft is making way for Cheesy Ramen. This is something that is going to debut early next year. They're going to have spicy chicken, pork, and hopefully some other flavors. I don't know that I'm going to try this stuff.
2: Is cheesy ramen ramen? It feels weird. I don't think I've ever had ramen with cheese.
3: Me neither.
1: I have. It's interesting.
2: And I love cheese, but I just have never even heard of that. Maybe it's good. Maybe I'm missing out on something.
1: We'll see.
3: Like, is there still miso and stuff?
1: I don't know.
2: That's what I'm wondering. It's weird. I can't even imagine the flavors working.
1: The Kraft one, I don't think, is going to be as intense as we're trying to put together, but it'll be interesting. Starbucks is being sued because their sugar-free labels were a lie.
3: Oh, my God.
1: The lawsuit filed Friday in Seattle says milk adds natural sugars called lactose, putting the drinks above the federal limit for that label.
3: Oh, my God.
1: You have too much time on your hands, and the Starbucks lawyers are going to work you until they give you a $20 gift card.
2: They just drag it until you can't afford to sue them any longer.
1: Yeah.
3: Yeah.
1: Fishermen trying to help out some flying birds with floating scarecrows. Essentially, birds at sea, they noticed that they got a little tired and stopped flying, and they didn't make it. So he's been putting out the floating scarecrow version, so they have somewhere to land and rest. You got a lot of time on your hands, bud.
2: Boy, a lot of people with a lot of time on their hands.
1: I want to be as bored as you.
2: Same.
1: NHL taking a stab at a romantic series, audiobooks even, Hot for Hockey. Made its debut and was very quickly pulled. I wonder why.
2: everybody's, it was pulled, you say.
1: Everybody's trying to get in the game. We have get 9 pucked. Innings of love. What's the
2: the Bears one? It was like a Bears love story or something silly.
1: It's coming out in 10 days.
3: How about a golf one called 18 Holes?
1: I think I've that already that. Exists on the internet, Maria. But let's talk to Donna from Bensonville. Donna, how are you doing today?
4: I'm good. How are you?
1: We're doing fantastic and hoping to make your day better. You're going to Midnight Terror Haunted House.
2: Nice.
4: Awesome. You guys are great.
1: Oh, well, thank
3: you. No, you are.
1: So, when you go to a haunted house, are you the protector or do you need to be protected?
4: Oh, I'm the protector.
2: Oh, really?
3: I can tell.
2: I need you.
1: Yeah. Also, who are you planning on taking with you to the haunted house?
4: Oh, I'll probably take my kid and his girlfriend, maybe. I don't know.
1: Okay. No, that sounds like a fun time.
3: Ooh, wait. Do we like the girlfriend?
2: Yeah, how's that?
4: Yes, she's very nice. I'm hoping this one sticks.
1: Okay.
3: Oh, wow. We really like the girlfriend.
2: That's cool.
3: Okay.
1: All right. Well, Donna, you've got plenty of opportunity. Midnight Terror Haunted House in Oak Lawn is going to be open until November 1st. Everybody get your tickets over at midnightterror.com. And what a day. We're going to talk sports next.
2: I can't wait.
1: It's going to be amazing.
3: Oh, yeah.
0: Dogs and beer.
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4: 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High of 74 and sunshine all day. Looking at the same tomorrow. A little cooler, sunshine and 68.
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0: Hey, Maris.
1: What up, Maria?
0: You're a Linkin Park fan from Chicago. Have you ever listened to Linkin Park in Linkin Park?
1: Can't say that I have.
0: Oh, you gotta do it, buddy.
1: I think I've listened everywhere in Chicago except Linkin Park.
0: It's wow. Time. Close the loop.
1: I remember when the fake stuff was happening during the pandemic.
0: The fake stuff?
1: There was a Linkin Park performance happening at Linkin Park.
0: Oh, no.
1: And I was so anxious to get outside, I bit.
2: Oh, really? Oh, no.
0: Oh,
2: damn. What was it? You get there and there's nothing?
1: No. It was just like a social ad.
2: Oh.
1: And I was like, oh, God, it's too good to be true. Let's do it. I kept looking at it, and it wasn't real.
2: They gotcha.
0: Too good to be true.
1: Too good to be true.
0: Anyway, boys, what are we doing?
1: Sports!
0: I'm going to do my training.
1: All right, we're going to zip through the first part. It's pretty quick. Big win for the Chicago Fire beating Vancouver 3-1 over at Soldier Field. They currently sit in fourth in the Eastern Conference. There was some hockey yesterday, Michael.
2: Yeah, Blackhawks won last night at the United Center. First home game of the season, and Patrick Kane's, introduction back to Chicago, which nice. Is super cool. Made a huge deal about that. All the shout out to everybody who did production for that. It really looked great.
1: Mm-hmm.
2: They did win finally after losing the first three games of the year. Listen, I've watched. Okay, it's early. It's fine. I've watched a lot of hockey. I've watched more hockey probably than any other sport, and I will say that they need to be more explosive.
1: You don't like the look.
2: They're slow. Mm. They're slow. Like, they get the puck and they don't take off. They sort of lollygag around with it a little bit, and I can just see, like, you're never going to beat a team like Colorado Avalanche playing that way, and if the goal is to win a cup, you got to be better.
1: Oh, yeah.
2: But nice to see them win. It's cool to see Patrick Kane back, and we're all waiting on Bedard to get back and finish healing up from his shoulder surgery.
1: Indeed. Yesterday, some good playoff action as the Dodgers went to force game 3 against the Braves. Padres also went to force game 4 against the Brewers. But today is the day.
2: What
1: Guardians going to be over at Wrigley Field taking on the White Sox. I'm predicting sweep.
2: You think?
1: I think the White Sox are... They're playing different. They're playing loose. They're playing young. They're having fun. They are just out there having a good time out on the field.
2: It does feel like they have that kind of magic a little bit where, like, you can't lose, that kind of thing.
1: Oh,
2: which I love to see. I mean, we'll see.
1: We know Wrigley Field's going to be rocking, so much so. They've got some new food items for the playoffs that we're going to get to later in the show. Mm. Don't want to get too deep into it now because I get distracted when it comes to food. Maria?
0: Yeah.
1: Predictions for tonight. What's the score going to be?
0: Good.
1: Okay.
2: It's good for who?
1: Good.
0: Us.
2: And how much will us score?
0: A lot.
2: Well, I hope, okay. I guess.
0: Enough.
1: That's
2: all right, plenty. There it is. Put your bets on enough.
1: put some money on good and enough.
2: Yes, absolutely.
1: But full slate of baseball today. We got four games tonight. It's going to be a busy sports day for the baseball world.
2: By the way, Bulls play tonight, too, at the United Center. Preseason game against the Suns tip off at 7 o'clock, and we are officially 17 days away from the Bulls season opener.
1: Love it. Love to see it. Also love to see donuts in front of a courthouse.
2: Dude, this woman in Indiana, 67 years old, she took her car out and had some fun at the courthouse.
1: All right.
2: We'll tell you about it next.

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0: 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As I was on my way into work today, I saw a great story.
1: Yes.
0: Out of Indiana, a 67-year-old woman has been arrested in Vernon, Indiana. After she was caught on camera just tearing up the courthouse lawn.
1: Oh.
0: She rolled up in her, what is this, like a Honda Civic, and she is just doing donut after donut. She's doing backwards donuts, Maris.
1: I love
0: She's swinging the front end around. She's going.
2: Damn, mommy.
1: Too fast, too furious.
0: Or is that
1: Tokyo Drift? That'd be Tokyo Drift.
0: Yeah, yeah. Yeah, it's awesome. I love that. A DUI, of course, so she's hammered while she's doing it. I wish I knew more because we only have a little bit on the story so far. But
2: yeah, what's her deal?
0: I wonder if it's a courthouse. So it makes me wonder if she got a crappy ticket or something.
1: I'm assuming they made her pay the ticket. She probably walked in with what she called a pile of evidence, all of which was thrown out.
0: Yeah,
1: because she doesn't know what she's doing. But
0: yeah,
2: have you guys seen Fried Green Tomatoes?
0: I wish. I have an

0: seen it.
1: Is that Leonardo DiCaprio?
2: Nope.
1: Oh.
2: No. Kathy Bates.
1: Oh, yeah, all right.
2: The two are easily confused. In the movie, famously, Kathy Bates is, like, going through menopause and just is, like, all over the place and feels very disempowered in general as a woman. And there's a scene where these two younger chicks go and steal her parking spot, like, right as she's going to pull into it. Uh-huh. And she loses it on them and just shouts, Tawanda, who is her alter ego, slams on the accelerator and just plows these girls' cars into oblivion. I imagine this is Tawanda.
0: Okay.
1: I like that. I actually like Kathy Bates, too. Wasn't she in The Office? Wasn't she?
0: Yeah, she was.
1: What was her name?
0: She was a shill for a little while.
1: Yeah. No, I was thinking of What's Eating Gilbert Grape.
2: Yes, you were.
1: Different.
2: Plants. Different fruit.
1: Have you guys ever took off and... We took my dad's truck out in the field one time and did cookies and stuff and or donuts. I don't know why I call them cookies. Grew up, we called them cookies. I don't know. It's weird.
2: Weird. Very British of you, almost.
0: I'm going to go ahead and say no. Yeah. Scotty, no.
2: No, I'd like to, though. Isn't there like a demolition derby around here? I want to do Juliet. One of those.
1: Have you seen...
2: I've gone crazy on a golf cart.
1: Oh, yeah. You got to fire up all the golf carts. No, this is pretty funny. We just took it out and mudded it through the field, basically, and washed it off and didn't tell Dad. He may find out right now, but...
0: There you go.
2: I imagine Mikey going, Tawanda!
1: That's right. Yeah.
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4: 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It's time for Fun to the Head. It's a beautiful game where you answer questions. We get shot with Nerf darts if you get the questions wrong. And you can take one of us hostage to provide you a save if you don't know the answers to a question. Right. The Chicago Wolves will be back in action at Allstate Arena this Saturday. And we got a four-pack of tickets for you as they are celebrating their 33rd season. Take it on the Manitoba Moose.
5: Which we found out yesterday sound like,
4: it's a terrifying noise, but don't worry. The Wolves are going to take the Moose down, and it's going to be a great night of hockey for you. But we need you. 844-955-9550. Michael, what's that number?
5: Nice. 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
4: Okay.
6: It's a wolf.
4: I don't know why I was expecting the moose, but, you know. That's fine. We needed the wolf there, so.
5: I like it.
4: Well done. Good job, Michael.
5: I like dogs.
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0: under the head on Rock 95.5. Yeah, don't worry, they're using Nerf weapons.
1: Are we speaking with Corey from Elmhurst?
2: This is Corey from Elmhurst.
1: What up?
2: What's up, fellas?
3: See
1: how we doing?
4: How are we doing?
2: Living the dream.
1: Love that.
3: You working today? What are you doing?
2: Yeah, dropping kids off. That's what I do.
3: Nice. Oh. How old are they?
2: Well, now I've just got a 15-year-old in the car, but 15, 12, and 3 10-year-olds.
1: Okay.
4: Oh, wow.
1: Well done.
3: I'm sorry,
1: well done.
3: Did you say 3 10-year-olds?
2: Yeah, I have second marriage. I have twins and a stepson. Yeah.
3: Bless you, sir.
1: Well done.
4: Yeah.
3: Well, patient man.
1: Corey, thank you for joining us for Fun to the Head today. I understand it's your first time playing.
2: I believe so.
1: Okay.
2: Yes.
3: Well, that's awesome.
1: Welcome. We love to have you here. You're going to answer some trivia questions. We're going to get shot with Nerf darts, and you can take one of us hostage to provide you a save if you don't know the answer to a question. And that's the first thing you need to decide on your way to winning these Chicago Wolves tickets. Do you want to take myself, Maria, or Michael hostage?
2: You know, I'm going to go with Maria.
1: Smart okay. man.
4: All right, keep me safe.
1: Smart man.
4: If you don't know the answer, ask
2: don't
4: for your
2: screw
4: save.
2: Screw me over. Don't everybody screw me over, Maria.
3: Everybody in the YouTube chat wants you to know that 3 10-year-olds is wild. They're going nuts over there. All right, here we go. Question number one. AC/DC was formed in what country?
2: I'm going to go the... Oh, jeez.
1: Take your save. 3, 2.
2: Maria.
4: All right, that'd be Australia. Australia, baby.
3: Daka, daka.
4: Down under.
1: All right, your save is gone. It's you got to answer two more questions to get those tickets, my man.
3: Oh, I love this movie. Which actor plays Agent K alongside Will Smith in the original Men in Black?
2: Oh, gosh. I'm going to go with your mom.
3: No, my mom. Oh, this will be fun.
4: Ow. Yeah, but he said your mom, so I think it's funny. I'm not even mad at you.
3: It's Tommy Lee Jones. Tommy Lee Jones. Let's see here. Question number three. Snakes, turtles, crocodiles, and lizards all belong to what animal group?
2: Reptiles.
3: Boom.
1: There we go.
3: There's two of them.
1: One more, and you got the tickets, my man.
3: Oh, one of my favorites. Who is the longtime lead singer of the band Pearl Jam?
2: Oh, crap. I can see his face, but I can't think of his name.
1: Ooh, five.
2: Michael.
1: Four,
2: Michael.
1: Three. I wish. Yeah.
3: I'd have a lot more.
4: The joke is always doesn't get any better than
1: one.
4: That.
3: Doesn't get.
2: Your mom.
3: It doesn't get any better than that.
4: It doesn't get any better than that. Okay. All right.
3: Last one.
1: All the marbles here, Corey. All the marbles.
3: All the marbs. Listen, you say this is his first time?
1: First time playing.
3: Which Chicago baseball team is left in the playoffs and plays tonight at Wright Field?
2: Oh, gosh. Are they blue? No. Chicago White Sox.
3: You got it.
1: Boy, there was a hesitation for a second, Corey. I was so concerned. I was like, man, where have you been?
4: A typical sloppy
2: gotta
4: first
2: keep
4: time.
2: You on the edge of your seat.
1: You did it.
3: Yeah, you did.
1: But you're also going to the Chicago Wolves game on Saturday. You got a 4-pack of tickets. I think you might need a little bit more based on how big your family is. But you're halfway there.
3: Shoot hard.
1: They're going to be playing at Allstate Arena celebrating their 33rd season. And you're set, my man. Shout out.
2: Thank you.
1: Shout out the kid in the car with you.
2: Max.
1: Hello.
3: What up, buddy?
1: What's up, Max? How you doing today?
2: I'm good.
3: Good, bud. Yeah. That's awesome.
1: A typical 15-year-old. Great answers. you're all set, my man, Corey. You're good to go. But for everybody else, go on over and get your tickets at Ticketmaster.com so you don't miss the kickoff to their season. We lost something from the suburbs earlier this week.
4: Oh?
1: Dirty Nelly's has closed, and I'll give you guys a little history lesson and let you know what's going to be moving into Dirty Nelly's.
3: Who's Nelly?
1: A sad day. and Palantine. But right now we got Metallica on Rock 95.5.

0: 95.5, we are the Morning Mosh Pit, and we got some sad news earlier this week as Dirty Nelly's has closed its doors up in Palatine. As a venue has been open for longer than I thought it had been. It's something that I frequented in my 20s, early 30s. It was like in a perfect spot right off of the train and go grab a beer. But I didn't realize they had quite the history hosting the Violent Femmes, the Jim Blossoms, the Jonas Brothers have performed there. What? They had a slew of cover bands. Seventh Heaven played their last show. Mike and Joe, 16 Candles, Hairbangers Ball, all have graced the stage over at Dirty Nelly's, and it's gonna be missed. Well, my buddies lived in a condo right across the street, so whenever we'd go visit, we'd just hit up Nelly's, go have a few beers, see whatever cover band was playing, and just have a good time. What's up, Maria?
1: Why are they closing?
0: Just financial stuff.
2: It's having a restaurant business like that is so tough.
0: Yeah.
2: Their food looked great though.
0: Oh my God.
2: Food and drinks.
0: That was one of my favorite things to do. We'd go party, go to sleep, wake up, and go eat hungover. And you just walking across that area. It was beautiful. In a statement, they did say, "We are grateful for all the love and support we have had from our patrons over the years." Now, what's next? Iowa-based brewery Big Grove Brewery will be taking over the building. They're set to open things next year, but they're going to give it a nice round of renovations. What I'm not happy about, they're taking the stage out.
2: No Spirit Halloween, huh?
0: Spirit Halloween. they're going to take the stage out and not focus on music. So it's a big loss for Palatine.
1: Damn.
0: It's just a good throwback to think about. 844-955-9550. What was one of your favorite shows you saw at Dirty Nelly's way back in the way back or more recently? Go ahead and text in and let us know.
2: Some people in the Portable Ham Sandwich in the YouTube chat says Local H used to play there all the time.
0: Yeah.
1: Nice.
2: That's cool.
0: Yeah, Local H, a big one there. But yeah, let us know who you saw at Dirty Nelly's. Yes, Maria.
1: Did Nelly ever perform at Dirty Nelly's?
0: I'm going to assume not. Okay. Yeah.
2: Was there any lore to that? Was the owner named Nelly?
0: We can look and we'll circle back.
2: Yeah.
1: Have bad hygiene?
0: Yeah. Hit us up. 844-955-9550.
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6: 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High of 74 and sunshine all day. Looking at the same tomorrow. A little cooler, sunshine and 68.
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2: Goya, 90 years of bringing sabor to the table. 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

0: Still waiting for the new Soundgarden album. It is on the way. Rock 95.5, Chicago's rock station. Let's do some rock news. I'm so excited that that's going to have Chris Cornell on it. I like that other people are singing with Soundgarden, but no one sings like that guy.
1: No. No, it's one of those iconic voices, man.
0: Yep. Let's see here. Chad Gray of the band Mudvayne is, quote, effing scared to death as he has already canceled two California shows because his voice just quit working.
1: Oh.
0: His guitar won't play, so to speak. I mean, that's his instrument, right?
1: That's terrifying.
0: He was on a podcast, and he said that they were doing rehearsals for the 30 Years of Madness, his solo tour, 30 Years of Madness solo tour. And he said he thought it was a bunch of allergies, ragweed and stuff like that in Nashville is where they were doing it.
1: Yeah.
0: He said it's basically like allergy hell out there. He went to the doctor, and they said it probably isn't that. Doctors now have him on full vocal rest. No surgery yet, but he thinks he will need it to fix this. He called the fear bigger than the injury itself at the moment, but he says he is effing scared to death.
1: Yeah, I couldn't imagine.
0: That's how we make a living.
1: Right.
2: Yeah.
0: It's crazy and scary to think about. So we'll keep you up to date on that because they did have dates set to come out here. Brian May ruling out any more tours for Queen. Brian May has made one thing clear. Queen is done touring. I guess what happened was they were on tour and a friend of his or someone he knew died in the UK.
1: Okay.
0: And he talked to his publicist or something and was essentially like, how did he put it? Because he said it funny. He said, like, I'll just nip back for a few days or something. Oh. And they were like, you know you can't do that.
1: Yeah.
0: And he realized that someone who he loved died and he couldn't go back and be there. And, I mean, he's old, too. This guy had been doing this for a long time.
1: I wish they would have made different arrangements for him in that moment.
2: Well, we forget sometimes that one of the reasons that we pay these rock stars so much money is because they're getting inhuman amounts of money for an inhuman job.
0: Yeah.
1: Yeah. And I know they got to be on the spot, but I think we, like you said, we forget. Yeah.
0: He went on he says, I love to play, I love to travel, but the trade-off is sacrificing your freedom. I have a wife, I have grandchildren, and a lot of astrophysics I want to do.
2: Hell yeah.
0: So I'm thinking maybe 50 years is enough.
2: Maybe.
1: I'm fine with that.
0: That's a long time on the road.
2: He wanted to become king.
0: That's right.
2: He's like, we're going to go until we can.
0: For all the rock news and the concert calendar, just head over to rock955.com.

0: Yes, it's done. Skydance is the new name, and you got a whole lot of properties roped into this one, so I'm interested how they're going to manage everybody. But
1: you ready for the list?
2: Oh, no.
0: I love when the true nerds, the actors of the world, get a hold of like our favorite franchises, like Lord of the Rings, and they plan to make a movie, as Stephen Colbert did.
2: No!
0: A huge fan. Unfortunately, this is being put on hold. Because of the merger, they have to figure out how they're going to structure movie releases now, which means you have two giant companies coming together and they got to split time. Remember when I told you guys Gremlins 3 was being shelved for a year? This is part of the merger stuff.
1: Interesting.
0: So we're going to be looking at some stalled projects coming through here, and I gotta say, when you hand a hyper fan that works in the industry a major property like Lord of the Rings, I want to see what they're going to do with it.
2: Yeah.
0: Because if anybody's going to do right by the source material, it's going to be them and not another director. Not to say another director would do well by it. It's just better when a true nerd is in that seat, i.e. James Gunn.
1: I can tell you what we don't need more of. Lord of the Rings movies.
0: Get them.
1: Oh, God, here we go. She's coming around behind me.
0: She's got the magic bat.
1: Can we make it a little shorter?
0: That.
1: Just take a half an hour
0: that
1: off.
0: That part.
1: Still 4.5 hours long.
2: It's already not long enough.
1: Here's a question, though. Was this going to continue the stories? This new one, or is this a standalone?
0: I want to say this was going to be a newer adaptation. I'm not sure what angle it was going to take.
1: Well, you'd have to bring back all the actors, and that seems
0: newness. Because they've already released some new Lord of the Rings series. What is being questioned on this is because Colbert got fired from Paramount, and Paramount is now working with Warner Brothers under Skydance, how will this project actually stand? Will they just push Colbert out, or will they let him move forward with this?
2: Pushing Colbert out of anything Lord of the Rings would be stupid of them.
1: What is it? I've heard a little bit about this. He's a like super crazy super fan guy.
2: It's insane.
1: Really?
2: The level that of knowledge that he has.
1: Like,
2: about
1: he knows
2: that
1: every detail about everything.
0: To put it in local perspective, it'd be like if they came to me and said, hey, Maris, we want you to write a Ninja Turtle movie.
1: Oh, yeah, okay. Right. So, yeah.
0: Not the same level by any means, but in that realm, he loves Lord of the Rings.
1: That's cool.
2: It's like if there were an Ivy League university about Lord of the Rings, he graduated cum laude.
1: Wow.
0: Yeah. So, I want to see this happen. I want to see him do everything possible to make this project happen, but I don't think they're going to move forward, to be honest.
2: But you know what, though?
0: What's that?
2: I would be okay with it as long as Stephen Colbert still does the work, which I wouldn't be surprised if he did. Like, if he still gets to do whatever writing on it and then turns that over, I would be
0: happy. I see petty corpos shills being real petty about this.
2: Probably, but also I see him being a very dedicated fan and doing it anyway. And then just, as long as we get that work from him at some point from some studio, that's all I want.
1: Nick in the YouTube chat says, when will Maris watch Lord of the Rings for the first time? Have you ever watched
0: it? I've seen Lord of the Rings.
1: Oh, you have.
0: Several
2: have you seen the extended editions?
0: No.
2: Hey, Maris.
1: Well, we don't have a month.
2: Yeah, we do.
0: I know the answer. I know the question you're going to ask, and yes, I will watch it by myself.
2: No, with me.
0: Who's me?
2: Me.
0: Oh, Michael, you coming over to watch Lord of the Rings?
1: Yeah, Hobbit free, though.
2: Wow.
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0: 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A huge day for the city of Chicago and the South Side. White Sox playing game 3 tonight. First home game of the playoffs, and they could clinch it tonight.
1: I hope they do.
0: I hope they do, too. It's interesting. We've been talking about that a lot in the studio today. They have new food, though, Maris.
1: A squeeze?
0: Oh, they have a whole fall menu out there. One of the things you brought up to me this morning was the Fall Classic Burger.
1: In seeing the pictures of this burger, 2 pounds of beef patties topped with American cheese, pickles, lettuce, tomato, and a squash mayo on a house-made brioche bun.
0: Okay, well.
1: I don't know what squash is.
2: I was about to say.
1: Squash. Oh, it's squash.
0: Squash like mayo. Yeah. I know. I'm in on that. Because to me, it looks like a pretty normal burger. But when you say that,
2: Like pumpkin spice mayo?
1: No.
0: Squash.
1: No.
2: What is a pumpkin?
1: Pumpkin flavor is different from pumpkin spice.
0: Yeah.
2: It is.
1: So, squash. Less cinnamon.
2: But it's good in the point across, right?
0: Can we DoorDash from Wright Field? Because I can't afford a ticket to this game.
1: Yeah.
0: I was looking them up. They're ridiculous.
1: Hey, Shills, we need some money to go get some food.
0: They also have, these are cool. Have you seen they're calling it the Moonshot Sushi Pop-Ups?
1: Yeah.
0: It's like a sushi tube, and you take there's a little stick thing next to it that's hollow, and it has soy sauce in it, and you dump the soy sauce over the top, and then you use the tube to push the sushi up and eat it off the top.
2: I have seen this before at Michael K. Mason on Instagram.
0: Hey! They have one of these stores here, and I checked it out. I actually really like it. I love it.
1: Sushi pop-ups got lobster claw meat, caviar, avocado, cucumber, and spicy mayo.
0: Oh, God, that's
2: interesting. Mm. I just don't know that I want that at a ball game. I'm not trying to eat caviar.
0: It is interesting. Game. Sushi's weird at a ball game, kind of, or at least stereotypically. It feels a little weird.
1: I'm going to make it happen.
0: No, I do it. And so those are really good. Here's the thing that I'm really excited for is, if I could afford a ticket to the game, it's like a stacked let's see, there's one tray on the bottom, and then there's the thing, and then there's another tray in the middle, and then a smaller tray up top, you know, so it's like a stacked thing. The bottom has prime rib sliders with caramel balsamic onions and horseradish crema served with house made truffle chips.
2: Can we
0: caviar and Miller High Life Pony bottles on the very top. So the chips and the caviar are in the middle.
1: Yeah.
0: Burgers are on the bottom, and then the top is lined with Miller High Life.
1: We're going to need a shill bigger than me for that one. That one's, I believe, is only in the sweets. So
0: spiked pumpkin spiced latte.
1: Yeah.
2: Now I'm interested. What spiked with what?
1: Now
2: what?
1: She's here.
2: Well, yeah, now I'm here. White Girl Inn.
1: Bourbon. It's got maple bourbon.
2: Ooh, yeah, baby.
0: And a huge topping of whipped cream on that thing. Like, it is.
2: Hold the cream.
0: I'm not doing that.
2: We don't need all that.
1: Yeah. That's a first.
2: No. Careful. Happy Purge Month.
0: How about the Double Dutch Selly Sunday? What's that? I see bananas here.
1: Oh, sir, give me a second. Okay. It's got a chocolate brownie topped with chocolate and vanilla swirl ice cream, a banana split, licorice ropes, whipped cream, and cherries served in a souvenir helmet.
0: Wow.
2: Licorice.
0: Wow.
1: Ooh, boy, don't you dare.
0: And finally, this one one of my favorites, the Mega Machete.
1: Ooh, a 2-foot quesadilla filled with Oaxaca cheese. You get to choose beef, birria, or chicken chorizo with onions and cilantro.
0: Well, I'd get that for sure.
1: I'm getting 3.
0: I like finger stuff. I like stuff I can pick.
2: Me too.
0: I like it. God damn it.
2: Purge month.
0: Food.
1: For anybody who's got tickets to the game and is lucky to find any of these items, hit us up tomorrow to give us your review on the food. We got to go convince some shills to give us some tickets and a budget to order these foods. But yeah, hit us up. 844-955-9550. What do you think of the playoff food over at Wright Field? And your next keyword is next.
0: Oh, yeah.
1: From Rocky the Rooster, a chance to win $1,000.
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0: those news headlines sure can be deflating.
1: The bear suit is not inflated.
2: Well, it was, and then right before you're like 20 seconds, and then the bear suit just literally goes limp.
0: Well, hold on, it's
2: or deflated.
0: It came unplugged.
2: The YouTube. Oh my god, I gotta get a picture of this for Instagram. Oh, the YouTube chat is saying, "Do it deflated." Is it Flat Bear Week now?
3: It's Flat Bear Week. Oh my god, because last week was Fat Bear Week, and now it's
1: we can't hear you that well.
2: Yeah, okay.
1: yeah,
2: talking to that mic.
1: All right, hold on. Michael, how are you doing today?
2: I'm great.
1: Yeah, I'm really looking forward to this White Sox game later tonight,
2: bro.
1: Actually, afternoon, but we got a full slate of games today. It's going to be insane.
2: If you're being honest, who do you think is going to take this game today?
1: Oh, White Sox.
2: I think so, too. Someone was trying to convince me to bet on the Guardians, and I'm like, I don't think the Guardians
1: win. It's one of those things where I don't think the Guardians have this team. Rate's going to be rocking later tonight, or this afternoon, and I think the novelty of just playing young, playing fun, and just they're going out and having a good time.
2: True. No, I agree with that.
1: And it shows.
2: How about their pitcher with the wand? He's starting to become the mascot
1: they have so
2: for the
1: many
2: team.
1: Traditions within...
0: Those news headlines.
2: Oh, my God.
1: Okay.
0: Sure can get you down.
2: That's like an emo hair because it's hanging over your head.
0: We're getting back. We're getting back up. It's fine. It's a slow... We're going from 6 to midnight slowly but surely.
2: I've said that before.
0: Luckily, we're here to put a positive spin on the headlines, underwhelming as they may be right now. Yes. God.
1: Yep,
0: God.
1: It's going worse.
0: It's Bad News Bears! DNA confirms body found in Texas Creek is missing flight attendant.
2: Oh, good.
1: Oh, Jesus.
2: I think it'd be so bad if you had a missing family member. I mean, wouldn't you just hope they'd be found at least?
0: Well, found her. Florida school bus crash kills two, including 10th grade student.
1: Huh. That's terrible.
0: I know. I think it's wheelie bad. Miss Frizzle probably implicated in that one. Broken bathrooms force American Airlines flight to divert for urgent landing.
1: Yeah, that's kind of important.
0: Man.
1: I had a bathroom run out of, or a plane run out of water once.
2: Run out of water so you couldn't flush?
1: Yeah.
2: Ooh.
0: Flying standards should have gone down the toilet. Truckers thought the worst was over, then diesel prices doubled.
1: Yeah, that's bad out there.
0: Yeah.
2: Did you see they for truckers and farmers and stuff, they signed a thing where they don't have to pay taxes on their gas anymore?
0: Oh, yeah?
2: Just to, like, help them out?
1: Oh, that's
2: kind of nice.
0: They were like, diesel, get them.
2: Dude, diesel prices are crazy.
0: They were like, diesel, get them.
1: All bad right now.
2: I'm sorry, I'm putting pictures of you up on Instagram. There's still shots as you were trying to get that thing to work. It's very funny.
0: Yeah, diesel, get them.
2: At Morning Mosh Pit on Instagram.
0: What a gas. The SOS, behind you is beer.
1: Okay, she didn't say it again, thank God.
0: Diesel, get him.

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8: 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High of 74 and sunshine all day. Looking at the same tomorrow. A little cooler, sunshine and 68.
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17: Lovely game. She's getting a fridge cigarette. 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Up for grabs, we got Brad Williams tickets. 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He'll be in town Friday, October 16th, and we want you to be there, so be caller 10 844-955-9550. 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
17: Reminder, Michael is the pitmaster.
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17: I'm terrified. 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

0: 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I'm Maris.
1: I'm Maria Palmer.
2: I'm Cubs fan Michael.
0: And we've got Jason on the line, ready to play Pit Happens with us. Jason, how are you doing today?
3: I'm good. How are you?
0: We're doing fantastic.
1: Better now that you're here.
0: Got you locked in for a chance to win these tickets to see Brad Williams over at the Chicago Theater on a Friday, October 16th. That's next week. But first, you got to make it through Pit Happens. We're going to put you in a situation, and your goal is not to get kicked out, tossed out, thrown out, or bounced out by security. And I'm kind of scared. Michael is our pit master today.
2: Hey, Chicago, what do you say?
1: Oh, no.
2: The Cubs aren't going to play today. Let's go to right field.
0: All right.
2: Okay. Let's go. I don't have White Sox gear. My girlfriend is a White Sox fan in the house, so and none of her clothes fit me. So I decide, you know, I want to support baseball. You know, I think White Sox fans are just very open. Like, when I see a White Sox fan up at Wrigley, I have no problem. I could care less. Now, I've been to the Crosstown Classic out at Wrigley Field before. So we get to our seats. We're all lined up. Everything seems fine. It's good. But they just keep getting hit with stuff. There is things flying from the upper deck. There is people pinging me with, you know, donuts and things from the back. I'm getting irritated, Maris. I'm getting irritated. I stand up and I start having words with a peanut thrower.
1: Oh.
2: Now people around me see me standing up and talking to a White Sox fan in the middle of the crowd because I'm upset. I'm getting picked on.
0: Yeah.
2: How do you fix this situation, sir, and win?
3: Well, the only way to fix it, in my opinion, would be to take the Pope hat that your girlfriend has, because she's a true White Sox fan,
2: and
3: smack those guys with their peanuts.
2: Okay. All right.
1: All right. Fear of God. 20-sided dice. One is bad. 20 is good. That's a 17, baby.
2: Damn. He stands up, handles the business, and we go right back to enjoying the White Sox win. The White Sox win, which is going to happen today.
0: Wow.
2: You got it, man. You won. That was an easy one.
0: Jason, well done. Woo. Using the Pope hat as a weapon. You, my man, are going over to see Brad Williams on the Tall Tales Tour at the Chicago Theater on Friday, October 16th. We just want to know who you plan on taking with you to this one.
3: This one's, I got to take my wife on this one.
2: Nice.
3: It's going to be fun.
0: There you go. Shout out your wife. What's her name?
3: Melissa.
0: Congrats, Melissa and Jason. You guys are in for a night of comedy. And Jason, before I let you go, are you rooting for the Sox tonight, or are you just kind of rooting for baseball?
3: No, I am rooting for Sox. I am a diehard Sox fan.
0: Love to hear it.
3: Grew up in the southern burbs. So
0: there we go.
3: Go Sox.
0: Yes, go Sox.
2: Yeah, go Sox, man.
0: Go Sox, baby.
2: Even as a Cubs fan, I really want to see them win.
0: I'm not convinced.
1: Not crusty.
2: I want to see them win until they get to the next round. It's going to be a tough, tough sledding after this. But
0: yeah,
2: I'd love it. I'd love it if they went rolled over the Rays or something. It'd be awesome.
0: Well, Jason, we appreciate you. You got your tickets. Everybody else, go get your tickets at Ticketmaster.com. All thanks to our friends over at Live Nation. We got some Metallica tickets up for grabs here.
1: Ooh,
2: I like that.
0: The talk back for Metallica is coming up. We are 95 minutes commercial free. And a war?
1: A war!
0: A war is upon us, Maria.
1: Yeah, the war!
0: That's all next on Rock 95.

the red microphone button and record head banging for your chance to win Metallica tickets. And also, the noon, 4, and 9 tonight are your other chances to hit the talkback. But right now, hit us with head banging on the talkback to win Metallica tickets.

0: My hero will be a human. The one that vanquishes the robots in the inevitable. Human versus robot war.
1: News from the front of the inevitable human-robot war.
0: Well, Mikey, don't go to Norway. The country of Norway wants to temporarily ban smart glasses in public spaces like parks, beaches, schools, gyms, and malls because leaders worry about people being filmed without knowing it.
2: I just think that's the funniest thing, as there's 14 cameras in the, you know, wherever this person's at.
0: Not in Norway.
2: They don't have like surveillance and stuff?
0: Not like we have here.
2: Huh.
0: The government there is drafting a bill to stop people from wearing camera glasses in everyday spots so people can hang out without fear of being secretly recorded. The move comes as European officials see more complaints about smart glasses, especially Meta's Ray-Ban and Oakley models used to film people without their permission and post the clips online.
2: Yeah, you can't really do it anymore, though. Meta made it so that if you try to disable the light, because when you start recording off your glasses, I'm going to hit mine right now.
0: Yep.
2: What do you see?
0: I see that light.
3: Blinking.
2: It's very obvious.

0: that this thing is recording.
1: Yeah.
0: Right? Yeah. But, and they've made it now so that if you tamper with this at all and try to make the light not work, the whole thing won't work.
2: Oh, wow.
0: So it's like basically it just backdoors you and then you're screwed and you have these $400 glasses that don't work.
1: Yeah.
0: So I like that. But I also, I don't know. I just think if anybody, you're a moron. If you're going around trying to secretly record people, it's such a weird thing.
2: It's very creeper vibes.
3: But it's also, unfortunately, very common, like super duper common. Think of how many people got recorded just with smartphones. And that was like people being discreet and having to hold their camera a specific way.
2: And crazily, I think you can be more discreet with a actual phone than the actual glasses. I agree right with now. You,
0: 100%. Because your phone doesn't blink.
3: But also, can't all you have to do is put a piece of tape over that light.
0: I don't know. I think I'd notice that there's a big piece of tape over some of the light.
3: Maybe it would, maybe it wouldn't. But if you're having a conversation with someone and you're not expecting to be recorded and they've got that piece of tape, and like you, we work in a job where we keep up a lot with technology just by nature of the job. Most people don't.
0: Yeah.
3: So if you're, you know, meemaw out there, you're going to get recorded and not know it. What?
0: And again, but like really, like what are we doing? That how are we recording people creepily? Right?
2: Well,
3: is it what's the non-creepy way of recording?
0: Unfamiliar
3: people?
0: With what these are being used for that is creepy or weird.
2: And I've been looking at the videos that are using Meta glasses for content.
0: Yeah, tell me, what do you see,
2: guys? It's not good. It's not clean.
0: It's not. No.
2: It's point of view, and it's just not in a good way where I'm going to sit here and care about this.
3: Yeah,
2: it's done in a way where it looks bad.
0: You know, I have mine in case I need to take a video or a picture of something real quick, because I can just hit the button and it's recording, right? But again, mine lights up like a fire truck. There's no way you're not going
2: to
0: know it's recording.
2: If I had to guess, there's going to be a new piece of technology to come out and make these things look stupid, and we're going to move past it, and we're not going to be here anymore.
3: I at least like the process of, hey, hang on a second. Let's cut this out until we figure out how to move forward. And that's what they're doing. They're temporarily banning them before, so they can figure out how they're going to navigate this. And that's what I like to see. And that's how we win.
4: This was news from the front of the inevitable human-robot war.

0: Your first time skydiving?
1: What the hell?
0: And your chute won't open? Ah! The good news is, we're commercial free. Ooh, that's going to leave a mark.
1: You think?

0: list of the most popular Halloween costumes the year you were born. Rock 95.5, Chicago's Rock Station. We looked ours up earlier. Maris.
1: 86.
0: California Raisins.
1: Yeah.
0: Maria.
2: 94.
0: Kind of makes sense. Bart Simpson.
2: Yep.
0: Yeah. And mine was Michael Jackson.
1: Nice.
0: Apparently huge when I was born.
1: Yeah.
0: Here's some other ones. 1953, the biggest costume would be Mickey Mouse.
1: Oh, I want to see what that looked like.
0: Doug, that's that old creepy Mickey Mouse. It's like the original Cubby Bear.
1: Oh, my God. Oh, no.
0: The original Clark.
1: No.
0: The OG.
1: Nightmare
0: Clark's
1: fuel.
0: Great-grandfather.
1: Oh, my God.
0: In 1954, the biggest costume was Batman.
1: Okay.
0: 1957, Frankenstein's monster. Let's scoot up here. 1971, Willy Wonka.
2: Nice.
0: Did Willy Wonka come out that
2: year? Yeah.
1: It's been around a minute.
2: Gene Wilder.
0: Really?
1: Yeah.
0: Wow, I didn't know that. Because that was a huge movie when I was growing up, and that was years later.
2: Well, yeah, but when it first came out, it flopped.
0: Oh, really?
2: Yeah.
0: Interesting. Would they, like, relaunch it?
2: Well, in the same thing, it was the same thing with It's a Wonderful Life.
0: Huh.
2: Flopped at the box office, but then when it got put on TV later for, like, reruns, people loved it.
0: Oh, interesting.
2: Yeah.
0: Okay, cool. Let's scoot down here. Let's go to 1984. Madonna was the biggest costume.
2: Yep.
0: Yeah. And leg warmers.
2: Old pointy boobs.
0: Yeah, exactly. 1988, Beetlejuice.
1: Oh, yep. Nice.
0: Beetlejuice. 1989, the Ghostbusters. That was such a part of my childhood.
1: Yeah,
0: that was my costume a couple times. I had ectopack and all the everything else. Power Rangers 93, Spice Girls 96,
2: yep.
0: Scream, the ghost face from Scream. Remember when that one took over?
2: Me too.
0: That's such an easy one.
2: It's one of my earliest memories. Now, and by the way, how very lasting of ghost face. You can still find ghost face every single Halloween.
0: Yeah. Year 2000 was... Dun, dun. Ooh, I did it again. Yeah.
1: Really?
0: That was horrible, Britney Spears.
2: It was incredible.
0: 2001 was Harry Potter.
1: Okay.
2: Yep.
0: Here we go. We're getting closer here. 2002, Spider-Man.
1: That's a no-brainer.
2: And the first round.
0: 2005, Darth Vader.
2: Yeah. And again, another lasting one, Darth Vader forever. I'm surprised 2005 was the most Darth Vader year.
1: I think they did the re-release of the OG series in theaters.
0: Mm. Oh, 2004, SpongeBob SquarePants. That was a big one, too.
2: Hard
0: to dress up as, though.
2: Yeah.
0: 2003 might have been the biggest one.
1: What was that?
0: Captain Jack Sparrow.
2: Oh.
0: It's like the traditional costume of a pirate anyway.
2: Well, it doesn't take much either. You got a vest and a baggy shirt and some eyeliner and a bandana, you're going to be fine.
0: Yeah. Do we know what we're dressing up this year as for Halloween?
1: I'm still being a pumpkin.
0: Okay. Pop a pumpkin?
2: No, I have no idea.
0: Me neither.
1: All right. 844-955-9550. This is dangerous. What are you going to be for Halloween?
0: Beetlejuice.
2: What do you think we should be?
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1: 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Maris, what were you going to say?
2: I said, let's get it.
3: Let's get it.
4: Let's get it.
1: 5 hours and 21 minutes away from first pitch over at Wright Field.
2: Somebody's excited over there.
1: I love sports, man. I love sports. And
4: we're
1: all in the YouTube chat getting our bets in for today. So we were analyzing wind. We got crosswinds, so home runs don't look like they're going to be as much of a thing. And we're having fun. All right. Helen's checking in from Palos Park. She's talking about Dirty Nelly's.
2: Yeah.
1: You were saying that place is closed. Good morning, Mosh Pit crew. My favorite memory of Dirty Nelly's was seeing Warrant with Janie St. James of Black and Blue fronting the band after Janie Lane had passed away.
4: Nice.
1: Not many places are left to see live music like this.
4: Yeah.
2: Yeah, it was a special place for everybody for Dirty Nelly's, for sure.
1: Did you say it was Palatine?
2: Yeah, Palatine.
1: Yeah. From the 224, I grew up in Palatine, so I have so many stories from that place. I met my wife there. Nice. I got in a fight there.
2: Yeah,
1: but
2: that
1: the
2: happened.
1: The best artist I saw there was Twista.
2: Oh.
4: That's awesome.
1: Yeah. Marvin Gaye, Luther Vandross. That's a great song. From the 847. I know that wasn't Twista either. Wasn't that Jamie Foxx that sings that part?
2: Yeah, but he's on the song, so you're close.
1: Right. Yeah. I can't rap like Twista. It's very fast. From the 847, my buddy's mom used to work at Nelly's when we were kids. Wow, this legendary place. Back in the old building, we used to hang out there when we were too young to be there. So many memories and a shame to see it go.
4: Mm.
1: Here's some notable ones here. Alkaline Trio at Nelly's in 2011. I saw Local H there for the first time, and they played many times since.
2: Oh, yeah.
1: Their St. Patrick's Day parties were the best. Blacken, the Metallica tribute band. We were talking about them the other day. They played there. Very cool. That's incredible. I'm sad to see it go.
2: Yeah, there's a legacy out there for sure.
1: Today actually is, this is crazy, Steve caught this, our 400th Morning Mosh Pit episode.
2: That's wild.
1: 400.
4: I would like to go 20 more episodes before we celebrate.
2: Yeah, I was thinking the same
1: 10?
2: Thing.
1: I'll do 10. from the 353, greetings from Dublin. Congratulations on your 400th episode. It's a testament to the chemistry the three of you have. The growing audience and chat participation are more proof of it. Happy to see you guys and enjoy the show.
2: Thank you.
1: From the 814, congratulations on 400. The three of you together are greater than the sum of your parts. Here's to 40,000 more. By the way, with Halloween coming, what costumes are we wearing?
4: That's oh my God.
1: Good one.
2: Well done.
1: Sneaking
2: well
1: it in.
2: Well done.
1: We're talking about Bears today. Well, we're talking about, of course, the Bears playing this weekend.
4: Bears.
1: From the 708.
2: Hey.
1: Mikey.
2: What up?
1: I'm too excited to say it. Tow truck Ken here.
4: There you go.
1: What do we say?
5: F the Packers all the time.
1: Bear yes, down. Boy, it is Packers week too. What is going on with sports right now?
2: Yeah, it's going to.
1: And the Blackhawks won last night.
2: Bro, it's the best time of all.
1: Yeah. Let's do a couple more here. This is about food. You know, cheese is a government psyop. Okay, thanks, 708. from the 847, for as long as I've known my wife, beef, romaine, and two slices of provolone. We're talking about
2: ramen.
1: Sandwiches. Or was that what it was? Well, somebody did cheese ramen, right?
2: Yeah. Kraft is introducing cheese ramen next year.
1: Yes. And then from the 716, thoughts on Taylor Momsen singing for Soundgarden.
4: Incredible.
1: Yeah, we love it.
4: 10
1: yeah.
4: out of 10. 12 out of 10.
1: Let's do it.
4: Yep.
2: And thank you.
1: Send her on tour.
4: All right.
2: A little Evanescence for you right now, because we're commercial free. We love you and we love playing great music.

0: Oh man, what a beautiful day. Doobie doobie. Ah!
1: Have you been hit by space junk? The good news is, we're commercial free.
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0: was on Rock 95.5. A song so good, Johnny Cash covered it.
1: Oh my God.
0: Hurt.
1: I think we can all say he did his damn thing on that one.
0: Oh, he did the damn thing for sure.
1: Yeah.
0: And slight changes.
1: And it sits in a different space where I don't compare the two.
0: No, one is certainly an old man looking back at his life with regret and living in that. And I think that that's Johnny Cash's take. Yeah. Trent is a younger man in the pits of his depression and looking at his current surroundings and not liking it.
1: No, I know what I'm listening to on the way home today.
0: Why? You feeling upset, buddy?
1: No, I just need
2: As a Cubs fan,
1: life.
2: Yes.
1: You should.
2: I'm feeling hurt.
1: And own it.
2: I'm jealous. I see everybody having so much fun out there. I'm like, why are the Cubs not in the playoffs? Sucks.
0: Well, should have picked the correct team, I guess. My boys.
2: I'm going to start.
0: I mean,
2: if the Cubs were in that division, they'd be in the playoffs.
1: Rub it in, Maria.
0: The team of both Murakami and Shoeless Joe Jackson. How could they go wrong?
1: All right, all right. You got anybody else on the White Sox you like?
0: All of them.
1: Yeah, that's what I thought.
0: Yep.
2: Well said.
1: This is the morning mosh pit, and we can't wait for 3 o'clock today.
0: Well, yep. Because of the White Sox. My boys. Let me tell you.
1: The blank look on your face for 2 seconds.
0: 3 o'clock.
2: Wow, you got
0: I have an alarm on my phone.
1: I know you do.
0: Got to tune in to that game.
2: Anybody for the White Sox listens, we want to know who's throwing out the first pitch. I hear it's kind of secretive and it's going to be a big celebrity. I'm trying to figure it out. I can't find it anywhere.
0: They don't listen to this show. Yeah, they have taste.
1: Southpaw listens to this show.
2: Southpaw's a big friend.
1: Yeah, he's been
2: big green before. Friend.
1: He's hung out with us before.
0: Different iteration. It's fine. Wow. What a beautiful day. I cannot wait to post my purge comment this evening.
1: You want to tease us?
0: Apparently I do 11 months out of the year. And this is the month that I don't think that I need to do any teasing because the outcome is going to be the same regardless.
1: Okay.
0: We're going to start hearing them on the morning mosh pit.
1: Ah, yes.
0: Probably next week.
1: Next week?
0: Yeah, I can't do 3 weeks of this, but I can probably do 2.
1: All right, let's do it next week.
0: Yeah, let's do it.
1: Let's do that.
0: I like it.
1: Oh, and this song is dedicated to the Cleveland Guardians, who aren't going to make it out of Chicago because the White Sox are going belt to ass. Belt to
0: during
1: ass.
0: Purge month?
1: Yes.
0: All right. Another one bites my butt.

0: Did you know that that song shares a resemblance to a Killing Joke song, a song called 80s. Very similar guitar riff, just Nirvana slowed it down. And one way of saying thanks to Killing Joke, Dave Grohl played drums on their 2003 album, I think it was, Death and Resurrection Show. I mean, the guy is a beast as a drummer, so it's a pretty good win for Killing Joke. But that's one way to stay out of the courts. Good morning, it's Walt. Thank you for choosing Rock 95.5 this morning. Another keyword to talk back for Metallica tickets on the way at noon. Smashing Pumpkins tickets, Brad Williams tickets, Led Zeppelin 2 tickets, and a rooster pushing out keywords for a grand every hour, all before the Sox game at 3 on Chicago's Rock Station.
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been a good week for Chicago sports, being with the Bears win, the Blackhawks winning their home opener last night, 4-2 over the Blues. And then today, Sox are going to try to clinch their first postseason series at home since 1906. They're going to get it done, too. Game 3 against Cleveland at Raitt Field today at 3. 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It's Semisonic now on Rock 95.5.

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He got to hear his song last hour, Rooster by Alice in Chains. 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

0: Your daily live track is on the way. We're going to celebrate a birthday from a Midwestern rocker turning 75 today. That's coming up 11 o'clock live at the top of the hour. 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

0: 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Who's this?
1: This is Bill Moore.
0: Bill, when was the last time you saw the Smashing Pumpkins live?
1: Aragon Ballroom, I think.
0: Wow. What a great place to see the Smashing Pumpkins. But you know what's even better? Seeing them at the United Center.
1: That'd be fantastic. Have not seen them there yet.
0: They're going to be there on Wednesday, and so will you. You're caller 11. I'm hooking you up with a pair of tickets to check out the Rats of the Cage tour with Smashing Pumpkins on Wednesday. Thanks to Live Nation. You're going.
1: Thank you so much. That is absolutely fantastic.
0: Those tickets still available at Ticketmaster.com. Klinger's going to have another pair to give away coming up after 3. And one of our favorite Hoosiers is turning 75 today. You're going to hear him for 11 o'clock live next on Rock 95.5.

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0: get a chance to see John over the summer. He did a tour where he played all the hits, something he hasn't done in years, and it was great. Happy birthday to John Mellencamp. He turned 75 today. I'm sure he's going to be wearing a party hat, enjoying a cupcake later today, and we just gave him a few pennies with that one. Small Town for today's 11 o'clock live. It's Walt, a keyword to talk back for Metallica tickets on the way at noon, and Rocky's going to deliver another keyword for $1,000. 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

Not only do we have baseball at Raitt Field in October, we also have some new fall menu items. The Morning Mosh Pit revealed them this morning, but if you missed it, I'm going to clue you in 6 minutes. Hang out for that. 3 Days Grace from their latest album, Alienation. This is Apologies on Rock 95.

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2: Yeah!

Well, besides getting October baseball at Raitt Field, if you're going to the game today, you should know there are some new fall food offerings. Check this out. A 2-foot mega machete, which is a 2-foot shareable quesadilla loaded with fall flavors, a fall classic burger, an upgraded sushi pop-up, and a spiked pumpkin latte. Look out. Good bites for game 3. Sox and Guardians this afternoon. Game starts at 3. Let's clinch at home. That'd be awesome. Go Sox! It's the Chili Peppers now on Rock 95.5, Chicago's Rock Station.

0: So at the Metallica shows at the Sphere, they've got a giant pop-up store, which has some photo ops inside, which are cool, but so many t-shirt designs, most saying Vegas or the Sphere or have the dates. I bought a t-shirt and a hoodie that were actually day one exclusives. I mean, they're going to be collector's items, right? 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

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I'm not-

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I want to hear your stories. 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

0: 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Should be pretty easy, right? Going to get qualified for tickets to see the show at Camp Randall Stadium in Madison, Wisconsin. That is on June 12th. The keyword is drum. Good luck. Let's do the set list.
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0: Got a text from Rad Dad, who has a vintage t-shirt from Rush 1977 at the Aragon Ballroom. That's the All the World's a Stage tour. And they did that song on that show, Fly By Night on the Set List, kicking things off today. 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

0: Queens of the Stone Age on the set list for the 630 area code. It's Walt and Our Music for the Lunch Hour. That's Bill with your request. We're talking, what's your favorite vintage t-shirt? You got one? What are you thinking?
1: Walt, heading out to the Sox game. How about a little Thunderstruck?
0: Little Thunderstruck to get ready for the Sox game. Are you going?
1: I've got 127, row 20.
0: There you go, man. Go Sox.
1: Go Sox, and I had an old AC/DC t-shirt from the Rosemont Horizon back in the 80s.
0: Oh, you do?
1: I had one. I don't know what the hell I did with it. It sure don't fit me anymore.
0: I bet. Let's get some AC/DC going for the Sox today. Go Sox. It's Thunderstruck on the set list on Rock 95.5.

Pearl Jam on the Cellus for the 2 and 9. It's Walt and Our Music for the Lunch Hour. That's Bill with your request. And we are talking your favorite vintage t-shirt. Got a text from the 708. It says, favorite vintage rock tee, Limp Bizkit, chocolate starfish, and the hot dog flavored water. And they want to hear My Way. It's the Cellus on Rock 95.5.

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0: 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I had the Def Leppard Union Jack muscle shirt from the 80s. 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Man, I wish I still had it. It's Walt. More shirt stories, more requests, including something for the socks. 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

and the Salas for the 815. It's Walt, the Salas, Bill with your request. And today's question, what's your favorite vintage rock t-shirt that you own? And got a text from the 847 says, still have my Melancholy Tour shirt. Might have to wear it to the show, which is coming up next Wednesday at the United Center, celebrating 30 years of Melancholy and the Infinite Sadness, the Smashing Pumpkins in town, hometown show. And Klinger's going to have your next chance to score some tickets. That's coming after 3. More set list. Let's do some Papa Roach on Rock 95.5.

Foo Fighters on the set list. It's Walt. Let's squeeze one more on here, and it is for the 708. Send me a text message that says, how about we get something on today for the White Sox? Since we lost Bobby Jenks a year ago, I still think Boom from POD is the best option. Thanks, man. Go White Sox. Let's do POD. It's Boom on the set list on Rock 95.5, Chicago's Rock Station. Push out!

0: Well, the news yesterday was Brian May saying Queen would not tour again. But today he's kind of clarifying that. He's definitely taking a break, but he says never say never. We'll see. He says Queen are actually working on something big right now and not an Avatar show, which is good to hear. It's Walt. You've got a shot at Brad Williams tickets this hour coming to the Chicago Theater next week. Those are up for grabs in about 12 minutes. And Rocky the Rooster doing a little dance over there in the corner, which means he's about to squeeze out a keyword for $1,000. 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

Man, this guy is so funny. Brad Williams is bringing his tall tales to her, and I just love that he calls his to her tall tales because, well, he's not a tall man. 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

0: 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Who's this?
1: Brendan.
0: Brendan, dumb question. Do you like to laugh?
1: Absolutely.
0: Well, let's hear it. I want to hear you laugh. All right. I'm with that. Going to do that a lot a week from Friday. You're going to go check out Brad Williams at the Chicago Theater doing the Tall Tales Tour. You're going all thanks to Live Nation.
1: That's awesome.
0: Very funny, man. 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Clinger's going to have another pair to give away after 3 on Chicago's Rock Station.

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There's a storm brewing in the Gulf that could affect us here for the Chicago Marathon on Sunday, and apparently it's going to affect Florida as well. They've canceled the Rockin' in Paradise Festival with Styx and Friends, although Styx says it will be back next year. Hopefully everything's okay with the storm this weekend. Beautiful day here in Chicago, though, for the Sox game today. First pitch just over an hour away. Cannot wait. Go Sox! It's Stone Sour on Rock 95.5.

If you know me, then you know spooky season is my season, and what better way to celebrate than pushing a casket down the streets of Forest Park for their annual casket race? All you gotta do is engineer a fast coffin, dress up, push it down the street, win or lose, you drink. It's going down Saturday, October 24th. We actually have our own Rock 95.5 casket with the help of Midnight Terror Haunted House in Oaklawn. 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When the

0: UK unearthed a rare Led Zeppelin record that was supposed to be destroyed. I'll tell you about that and have your shot at Led Zeppelin 2 tickets. 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

You know the show Antique Roadshow? They've got it in the UK too. And some guy in Wales showed up with a Led Zeppelin Whole Lot of Love single. See, the band wanted to be an album only band, and they wanted all of the singles that the record company did make for Whole Lot of Love to be destroyed. I guess they missed one. I'm sure you're going to hear Whole Lot of Love at the House of Blues when Led Zeppelin 2 brings it for Jimmy Page's birthday bash going down on January 9th. 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
0: Black Dog is a good one, and I bet you're going to hear that one on January 9th. You're going to Jimmy Page's birthday bash with Led Zeppelin 2 at the House of Blues. 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
0: 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They're great. They bring it. I'll have more to give away tomorrow on Chicago's Rock Station.

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1: In Excess with one of the many releases coming out for Record Store Day on Black Friday. 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It's Walt. You know, I've been on plenty of bar crawls before, but never a bark crawl. 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

There are a lot of great releases scheduled for the next Record Store Day. Motley Crue, Godsmack, The Eagles, Goo Goo Dolls, NXS, Joan Jett and the Blackhearts, Rainbow. 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It's not being selfish. It's self-care right there. Oh, and Billy Idol has a Live from the Roxy 1982 on the list as well. Prime Billy. It's Rock 95.5.

All right, almost game time. I'm sure Kling is going to keep you up to date. It's the Sox and the Guardians, game three of the ALDS. Let's clinch it at home, right? I'm Walt, back tomorrow after the morning mosh pit, right here on Rock 95.5, Chicago's rock station. Go Sox!

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0: it's not just a bunch of baloney when I say my job is just to keep the rock alive around Chicagoland, man. With a helping hand from AC/DC and, of course, a band like Aerosmith. I do have some AC/DC in your future. It's Rock 95.5, Chicago's rock station. Please be advised, this afternoon's Riven and Klinger show does include the services of a locksmith. I mean, it cost me $135 to get back into this studio. Let me say hello to Melissa, and I want to read you an email that I got from Melissa. Klinger, I bought VIP tickets for your inaugural Bark Crawl. Excited. We're doing the thing, and it's a week from Saturday, downtown Homewood, and you've heard me talking about my partnership with the South Suburban Humane Society. It is a Bark Crawl, and we've got such awesome local bars and restaurants that will be a part of this. So just think, hey, we're going to just crawl around, stopping for a cocktail, maybe some snacks and stuff. 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It is a $20 ticket. What I like about it is your $20 gets you two drink tickets within that. And that money goes straight to the South Suburban Humane Society. Can I count on your participation? I am putting you on the spot, but rock955.com right there on the homepage. 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

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And consider a shower beer when you get to the house. And enjoy the sounds of Sublime's Ensenada on Rock.

How about the White Sox up one zip right now? Bottom of the first, runners on second and third. Let's do this. I got a keyword for you. You're like, Klinger, what is that about? 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

0: The sounds of Fall Out Boy just working their way into those two things on the side of your head. It's Rock 95.5, Chicago's rock station. 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That pops off next. Do you remember this phone call from yesterday?
1: Hey, it's Deb. I'm at the Costco last week, right?
0: Mm-hmm.
1: With my 10-year-old. And we were buying eggs in that, you know, cold-ass section of the store.
0: Oh, my God. So cold.
1: Yeah, I see this kid just tossing eggs on the floor. I'm like, where the heck is the mom? I told him to knock it off with this funny business. It's not funny. Somebody should get hurt. The kid goes to me. He goes, I'll give you my funny business with an egg lady.
0: I kind of like the comment from the little kid. I'll give you my funny business with this egg lady. However, if you were at Costco or anywhere and you saw somebody else's kid, parents nowhere to be found, tossing eggs, what would you do?
2: Hey, Clinger, this is your boy, Terry from Bad Boys. I got a comment on that whole kid out getting out of hand at the Costco store. Well, I'm a grandparent. My kids are grown, but I would tan up kids' butt.
0: Do you think that's Terry after, like, six bong rips in the Costco parking lot or what?
3: Coming to you.

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7: 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High of 74 and sunshine all day. Looking at the same tomorrow. A little cooler, sunshine and 68.
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0: Oh, I'm doing something at 4 o'clock. 14 minutes from right now, 4 o'clock.
1: Yes.
0: All right, Giggles. I'll give you a keyword.

But Klinger, I'm just not a fan of Nickelback. You know what? You've been saying that for 20 years. You are a fan of Nickelback, and that's why I am too. And that's why I'm telling you the Friday before Halloween, or in other words, the last Friday before you hear trick or treat from all these twerps stealing your candy, Nickelback will put out a brand new shiny record. I'm going to play you one song, and then I'm going to come back, and I'm going to give you a single word to speak into the iHeartRadio app's talkback feature and get your ass to Madison next year for M72.

There's another example of something you and I have in common. I love it too, man. Jonathan Davis and the sounds of Korn just hitting so hard. It's Rock 95.5. I want you to take the word pizza, and I want you to use it into our iHeartRadio app's talkback feature. And this is the final week. And again, tonight with Capone, he'll give you another word. We're on the gas tomorrow and Friday. And then next week, we're going to pick a random winner, give you two tickets, and send you to Metallica's M72 in Madison. And if you don't have the iHeartRadio app on your phone, I'm not mad at you. It's easy, it's free, and it works. And that's how you're going to bring up Rock 95.5. You're going to hit the little red button. It's got a microphone on it. And use the word pizza. And whether you just want to say pizza or be creative and use it in a sentence. And then include your name and maybe a phone number in case we need to reach out and say, yo, you've got Metallica tickets.

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I decided to wear it today. My Metallica Las Vegas Sphere t-shirt. It was a $45 t-shirt, pretty inexpensive for Metallica. And I only procured it from my friend Walt, who's also a colleague of mine on Rock 95.5. Here's what I have for you in 21 minutes. The clock strikes 4:30, and at 4:30, I want you into United Center 1 week from tonight for Smashing Pumpkins, and I want it to happen on the Klinger tab.

0: Well, do it. Go ahead and do it. Enjoy the ride. I won't be asking you for gas money.
1: Hey, are you giving away Smashing Pumpkin tickets?
0: Yes.
1: Now?
0: No.
1: Oh, shoot. I just caught the tail end of it, man. I called because I didn't want to miss it.
0: No, you're not going to miss it. 4:30.
1: All right, man. Appreciate you.
0: Who's calling?
1: Chuck from Swarthmore.
0: Chuck, it's Klinger. Damn glad to have you listening, man.
1: Thanks, brother. Appreciate you.

4th. It's Rock 95.5, Chicago's rock station. I want to give you some tickets to walk straight into United Center 1 week from tonight with whoever you want to take for a tour called the Rats in a Cage Tour, hosted by the Smashing Pumpkins. There is nothing going to be like seeing the Pumpkins in Chicago, and I want you there on the Klinger tab. Do you know what TV show this is from? Oh, yeah. Oh, my God. Klinger. I used to watch that all the time, Klinger. Do you know what TV show that was from? If you do, and you provide me the right answer at 844-955-9550, I'll hand over two tickets to see the Smashing Pumpkins.

0: I know I sound like Captain Obvious, but it's still fun as hell to think about Dave Grohl playing drums on that song 1,000 years ago. This is Rock 95.5, Chicago's rock station. This is also the same radio station that has two tickets for you to get into United Center 1 week from tonight for Smashing Pumpkins. What TV show is this from?
1: This is Joey. How are you?
0: Joey, I'm thrilled at the prospect of you taking these Smashing Pumpkins tickets. What TV show is that from?
1: Was it Magnum P.I.?
0: Oh, it was not Magnum P.I., but that guitar riff sort of sounded like it, which means Pumpkins tickets up for grabs to the first person on the block that can name that theme song.

0: Brian May said it 3 days ago. After 50 years, it's just enough. They're not going to tour again. It's Rock 95.5, Chicago's rock station. I want you to win these Smashing Pumpkins tickets. It's 1 week from tonight, United Center. I need to tell, or you to tell me what TV show theme song this is from.
1: This is Bob. Is it Nighthawk? The one with the kit car?
0: No.
1: This is Bradley. MASH?
0: My man, it's not MASH. It's too upbeat for MASH.
2: Is it Airwolf?
0: Airwolf is incorrect.
3: Is it 21 Jump Street?
0: No, but I love that show too. What is this theme song from? I'll give you a hint. There was a lot of love, a lot of cheating, a lot of drama, and it was from Aaron Spelling. 844-955-9550 for Pumpkins tickets.

0: I would say they did the heavy lifting for you. Love that song from Evanescence. Who will follow? Who will you follow? It's Rock 95.5, Chicago's rock station. I want you to tell me what TV show this is because I have Pumpkins tickets.
1: Klinger, this is Steve. I know the answer.
0: Steve, TV theme song is from what?
1: Beverly Hills 90210.
0: No, Steven!
2: Klinger, it's Raymond. That's Melrose Place.
0: Say that one more time, please.
2: Melrose Place.
0: My man, 1 week from tonight, Smashing Pumpkins, you're there on my tab.
2: Awesome. Thanks, Klinger.
0: I'm so glad that you called. The guy before you said 90210, and I was like, you couldn't get any closer to Melrose Place than 90210, right?
2: So close, yep.

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It's 98. Yes, it is. We're getting real close. 95 minutes commercial free on Rock 95.5. And we've got less than 6 minutes until it is time for the hair club. And if you're like, hey, Klinger, I want in on a Wednesday. Think about the decade of hair. Pick a song. Hit me with it. I'll play it.

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4: My name is Karen, unfortunately.
3: Why do you say Karen, unfortunately? Karen's an awesome name.
4: Oh, God, it's terrible. Welcome to my world.
3: Karen, you don't like your name?
4: Well, I have to deal with it every day, and it sucks.
3: I get it. There is a lady on my block. Her name is not Karen, but she sort of acts like a Karen because my neighbor Dave put up his Halloween decor about a month ago, and she's, like, giving him the business. Karen wants Cinderella.

0: Hey, Karen, it's Klinger from Rock 95.5. Your taste in music is all the way at the tippy top of the favorites list, man, from Cinderella. Welcome to the Hair Club. I got to give props to my incredible partners at AdvancedHair.com. 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That process starts the very next day, and I'm saying, put eyes on the before and after pictures. It's AdvancedHair.com. I also employed the use of a locksmith today. How do you guys feel about that? Do you feel like, and if you're a locksmith in good standing, respect? Because my wife is like, hey, why don't you just use a coat hanger? And I was like, well, like, I don't really want to jack up. Like, I don't know what I'm doing. You know, I don't know what I'm doing. So I get the coat hanger out and my neighbor starts looking at me like giving me the business. And I'm like, man, I've lived next to you for 4 years. I'm not some perp trying to break into an old ass Lexus. So I start and then I'm like, you know what? The coat hanger's not even going in anywhere. So I called this guy and it was only $135 to have Joe come out. He did what I couldn't and it only took him like 1 minute. And I'm like, you know what? I have no regrets about spending that money. And that's a good life lesson too. Like, spend the money for a professional to do the job.
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It's only bottom of the sixth. I will say the White Sox are down 5-2. 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

right, friends. 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Bases loaded, though. And they are at bat. Jan Jam is in just a couple of minutes. Can I play a song for somebody? 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That is what Jan Jam is about, and we just can rock it for sure. Yesterday was Beastie Boys. What am I playing for you today? Hit me up.

0: Well, I figured it out because of my mom. 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And Jan Jam, named after my mom, is why I would break out a song called One. And specifically for Ashley, who said, you know what? My husband, Michael, and I went to see M72 at Soldier Field, and that particular song was one we really, really connected to because it was the very first time we'd ever seen them play it live.
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I know. 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

put eyes and ears on Tom Morello's festival last weekend. Meriwether Post Pavilion, an iconic outdoor venue in Maryland. But of course, he played those riffs. Foo Fighters also played. Let's get into some Motley Crue. And then it's time for the 6 o'clock hi-fi. 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
2: Well, I'm so glad that you accepted my invite to continue listening and hand over the use of your ears. It's time for the 6 o'clock hi-fi. This is the week where I'm playing music from bands with colors in their name. And I want to play you a song from a band that we have been loving for many, many decades. The record from which this song is taken, this remake, is called Mother's Milk, the original, done by Stevie Wonder in 1973. Full transparency, when I heard Red Hot Chili Peppers' Higher Ground, I was like, oh my God, this is awesome. I thought it was their own song. Until I flashed it back and realized, nope, the badass that is Stevie Wonder. So, for the 6 o'clock hi-fi, let's hear the Chili Peppers covering Higher Ground on Rock 95.5.

0: Spectacular. And I just, full transparency, I know I'm an idiot, but I didn't realize when I first heard that in 1989 on Mother's Milk from the Red Hot Chili Peppers that it wasn't their own song. And of course, Stevie Wonder did that in 1973. That song, though, stuck on Mother's Milk in 1989 from the Red Hot Chili Peppers, was what it finally took for them to break through to North American fans. And the 6 o'clock hi-fi this week, we're just breaking out songs from bands with colors in their name. Tomorrow and Friday, we will continue this. And if there's a band that I'm not thinking of, stick that on my brain and let's go.
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You talk about listening to that song and bringing back memories. Portland, Oregon, I was like this tall, 10 years old, still living at my parents' house, listening to Kiss Alive, which belonged to my oldest brother, Chris.

I did mention earlier this afternoon, my day included the use of a locksmith at $135 to get back into the car. When I mentioned that, it grabbed the attention of Chris, who's also a locksmith, with a pro tip for all of us. Let's get into it after Tears for Fears on Rock 95.5.

0: I bet there are a couple of sets of ears listening to Rock 95.5, loving that song from Tears for Fears in Chesterton. I'm glad to have you guys listening. I do have a keyword worth $1,000. Is it going to make you rich? Nope. Is it going to be a helping hand for your bills this month? Yes. But let's talk about the use of a locksmith. Have you ever used one? I had to decide, am I going to pull apart this wire coat hanger and attempt to get the keys that I locked in the car, or am I going to pick up the phone? Well, I picked up the phone and got a pro to come out at $135.
1: What up, Clinger? It's Chris.
0: Chris, what are you doing today, buddy?
1: Dude, you should have called me. I'm a locksmith.
0: Stop this madness, Chris. What's the name of your company?
1: Goldilocks. We're out of Frankfort, Illinois. Quick question for you. Do you got full coverage on your car?
0: Hell yeah. I park on the street and live in Chicago.
1: Submit the receipt to your insurance company. Car lockouts are considered emergency roadside assistance.
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1: Submit the receipt to your insurance company. Car lockouts are considered emergency roadside assistance. You'll get your $135 back.
0: That's pretty badass. I never even heard of that.
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0: don't smoke cigarettes.
1: Why am I whispering? I'm an adult. I don't smoke cigarettes, but you know what? 6.5 minutes of Rooster sort of makes me want to start. Anybody else?

called Electric Larryland and the Butthole Surfers who authored it. Friends, a week from Saturday, my inaugural bark crawl with the South Suburban Humane Society. Would you buy a ticket? I'm asking for something that I need you to do so that we can have a couple of drinks, some cold beers, and do the heavy lifting to get these dogs adopted, which they will be available at every stop on the bark crawl downtown Homewood. The homepage at rock955.com. Take 60 seconds and do it if you would.